0: connection available. And there is no connection available. And there is no connection available. And there is no connection available. And there is no connection available. And there is no connection available. And there is no connection available. And there is no connection available. And there is no connection available. And there is no connection available. And there is no connection available. 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

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Side case of love and hate. Wonder if my number's ever called. My mind wonders what's my fate. Would a red or blue book be my sword and shield? Or skin color currency? Sent ravens don't bring better news. Need more shit for Twitter feeds. Fat farms can't share locations quick. So I fumble aimless where it's home. Brain throbbing on a regular, but I won't bend, I can't atone. So what becomes of broke hearts? With credit cards keeping step? Can I swan dive off this cliff edge? Maybe jump first and later fret. Still I'm here.

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1: Why you bring it up if it wasn't that great? Why you want hate if she ain't came when you say hey? Why you wanna go on that date? Why you eat that if you wanna lose weight? Why you sit there if you got the whole train? Why you wear those if you know it's gonna rain? Why you want mine when you got your own plate? Why you got rice, know you want a low main? Why you cop that when you know it's low grade? Why you go pay when you knew it wasn't okay? Why you make plans when you know you gon' flake? Why you say gold when you know it's gold plate? Why you Facebookin' all your old flames? Why you take time instead of taking Rolex? Why they ain't give Puerto Rico no aid? Yet this weekend is the Puerto Rican day.

No more rap groups. Why I don't know the real ways, just back roots. Why the little kids got tattoos? Why do vegans act like meat tastes like jackfruit? Why do everybody got bad news? Why do everybody wanna be bad dudes? Why you online for a pair of shoes? Why is it so hard to find plain raw cashews? Why are people so fickle? Why do chicks get so strong when they being tickled? Why do sandwiches have pickles? Why do men have nipples? Why do planes make me fart? Why would I complain when I'm alive making art? Why can Lois never tell Superman's Clark? Why does Zack and Slater never try to bang Lark?

my mind so dirty. 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If nobody asks why you giving advice, why are folks in Paris at the neighborhood nice? If Thanos care about people so much, why he ain't just snap his fingers and make twice as much stuff? Why you keep looking when you know you can't touch? Why you keep hooking up, you know you have bumps? Why you rep celebrities instead of friends? Why they even make non-peanut M&Ms? Why do children always say wanna make a bed? Children don't have any bread. Why do people make the bed? They just gonna mess it up later. Why don't anybody ever vote for Ralph Nader? If Apollo landed, why there wasn't no crater? If Apollo landed, why the shit seem so made up?

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1: Three years ago I said the West is dying right underneath my nose, and I'll be so glad when it finally goes. I hate to say I told you so.

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Tenderness is filled with end. The West is dead. West is dead. The West is dead.

From listening to records, I just knew what to do. I mainly taught myself. And, you know, I did pretty well, except there were a few mistakes but that I made that I have just recently cleared up. I'd like to just continue to be able to express myself as best as I can in history. You know, I feel like I have a lot of work to do still. You know, I'm a student of the drums. And I'm also a teacher of the drums too.

And I would like to be able to continue to let what is inside of me, which comes from all the music that I hear, and I'd like for that to come out. And it's like, it's not really me that's coming. The music's coming through me. The music's coming through. The music's coming through.

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0: Yes, me. I want to give you some good frequencies. One sound, 2.6, 2,245,
1: yeah.
0: 3,032, 400.
1: 400?
0: Yeah.
1: I'm coming over.
0: Do that.
1: I'll be there in two.

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I got my shit together, meeting Christ and reading Marx. It failed my little fire, but it spread the dying spark. Go tell the young Messiah what happens to the heart.

There's a mist of summer kisses where I tried to double park. The rivalry was vicious. The women were in charge. It was nothing, it was business. But it left an ugly mark. I've come here to revisit

was dressing kind of sharp. Had a pussy in the kitchen and a panther in the yard. In the prison of the gifted, I was friendly with the guards, so I never had to witness what happens to the heart. I should have seen it coming. After all, I knew the chart. Just to look at her was trouble. It was trouble from the start. Sure, we played a stunning couple, but I never liked the part. It ain't pretty, it ain't subtle. What happens to the heart? Now the angel's got a fiddle, the devil's got a harp. Every soul is like a minnow, every mind is like a shark. May I've broken every window, but the house is dark. I care but very little. What happens to the heart? Then I studied with this beggar. He was filthy, he was scarred by the claws of many women he had failed to disregard. No fable here, no lesson, no singing meadowlark, just a filthy beggar guessing.

I was always working steady, but I never called it art. It was just some old convention, like the horse before the cart. I had no trouble betting on the flood against the ark. You see, I knew

I was handy with a rifle, my father's 303. I fought for something final, not the right to disagree.

brush, the touch, a skin brush, the blood blush, like tension in terse-verse, like needles in church, when pen drops in language, weaves ways my ankles, who say my thank yous, embrace the distant taste and grace, air, walls the fair stare of light, fire shed bare my life, carried on by unawares at night, between the dawn of wrong and right. Magic, magic, magic, been waiting their new recital. 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

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What was that? What was that? What was that? What was that? What was that? 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

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Yes, and how many times can a man turn his head and pretend that he just doesn't see?

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1: I was always working steady, but I never called it art. I got my shit together, meeting Christ and reading Marx. It failed my little fire, but it spread the dying spark. Go tell the young Messiah. What happens to the heart? There's a mist of summer kisses where I tried to double park. The rivalry was vicious. The women were in charge. It was nothing, it was business. But it left an ugly mark.

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It was trouble from the start. Sure, we played a stunning couple, but I never liked the part. It ain't pretty, it ain't subtle. What happens to the heart? Now the angel's got a fiddle, the devil's got a harp. Every soul is like a minnow, every mind is like a shark. 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I care but very little. What happens to the heart? Then I studied with this beggar. 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No fable, here no lesson, no singing meadowlark, just a filthy beggar guessing.

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1: Why you bring it up if it wasn't that great? 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Why you sit there if you got the whole train? 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Why you want mine when you got your own plate? Why you got rice, know you want it low main? 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Why you go pay when you knew it wasn't okay? Why you make plans when you know you gon' flake? 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Why you take time instead of taking Rolex? Why they ain't give Puerto Rico no aid? Yet this weekend is the Puerto Rican day.

Why there ain't no more rap groups? 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Why the little kids got tattoos? Why do vegans act like me taste like jackfruit? Why do everybody got bad news? Why do everybody wanna be bad dudes? Why you online for a pair of shoes? Why is it so hard to find plain raw cashews? Why are people so fickle? Why do chicks get so strong when they being tickled? Why do sandwiches have pickles? Why do men have nipples? Why do planes make me fart? Why would I complain when I'm alive making art? Why can Lois never tell Superman's Clark? Why does Zack and Slater never try to bang Lark?

my mind so dirty. 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If nobody asks why you giving advice, why are folks in Paris at the neighborhood nice? If Thanos care about people so much, why he ain't just snap his fingers and make twice as much stuff? Why you keep looking when you know you can't touch? Why you keep hooking up, you know you have bumps? Why you rep celebrities instead of friends? Why they even make non-painted M&Ms? Why do children always say want to make a pet? Children don't have any bread. Why do people make the bed? They just gonna mess it up later. Why don't anybody ever vote for Ralph Nader? If Apollo landed, why there wasn't no crater? If Apollo landed, why the shit seem so made up?

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Breeze drifting on by, you know how I feel. It's a new dawn, it's a new day.